out this week's edition of Just the Facts, always free to pick up, produced by Blair Radio. 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

Today's good news comes in New King James Version, Psalms 119, verse 2. Blessed are those who keep his testimonies, who seek him with the whole heart.

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Don't bring everybody down like this. 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

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Revelation 21:23.

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We thank you that this generation has access to revival. And God, we thank you that it's not just coming. The fruits of it are already here. There is a global revival coming, but I need you to know that it's already happening. It's already

0: This is the message we have heard from him and declare to you. God is light. In him there is no darkness at all. 1 John 1:5.
1: Yeah, though I walk through the valley.

Over every temptation ever aimed against us. Over sin and depression, over fear and sickness, over emptiness and loneliness, over silence and shame, over the potential that we wasted, seeking acceptance and fame, over racism and hate, over violence and rage, over every substance we've ever taken, trying to avoid all the pain, over success and popularity, over pride and vanity, over every attempt we've ever made to try to escape our reality.

Jesus spoke again to the people, he said, I am the light of the world. Whoever follows me will never walk in darkness, but will have the light of life. John 8:12.

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Whom shall I fear? The Lord is the stronghold of my life. Of whom shall I be afraid? Psalm 27:1.

Every good and perfect gift is from above, coming down from the Father of the heavenly lights, who does not change like shifting shadows. James 1:17.

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1: 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For today, mostly sunny and a high near 93, breezy. South wind 15 to 18 miles per hour. Could gust around 30 miles per hour today. Tonight, a 50% chance of showers and thunderstorms, mainly after 9 o'clock. Mostly cloudy, low around 72. South-southwest wind 7 to 13 miles per hour. For your Thursday, a 30% chance of showers and thunderstorms, mainly after 5 p.m. Partly sunny and a high near 89. 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That's the latest weather here on Blair Radio 94.7 FM.

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Find more information about them at mchhs.org. The city of Blair has a few traffic alerts, including a Highway 30 lane closures. Motorists should expect intermediate lane closures on Highway 30 just south of the roundabout over the next week as crews construct the Honeybee Lane turn and roadway tie-in. Please plan for minor delays, reduce your speed at work zones, and watch for workers and changing traffic patterns. Grant Street closure starting July 6th for approximately 1 week. Intersection of 10th Street and Grant Streets will be closed to all traffic except westbound traffic on Grant Street. Southbound traffic turning from 10th Street onto Grant Street. Please refer to the map from the City of Blair website. Highway 75 crack and sealing project. Contractor will be working with the street department to seal joints, cracks, and potholes along Highway 75 through Blair. Work areas include Highway 75 and Hollow Road north to Washington Street, 19th Street and Washington Street north to the city limits. The project is expected to take approximately 1 week. Drivers should be expecting roller lane closures and minor traffic delays throughout the work zone. City of Blair held a special budget meeting last night, Tuesday, June 30th, starting at 5:30. That was part of the City of Blair's fifth Tuesday special meeting. During this budget workshop, the Blair City Council City Administrator reviewed and considered approval of the preliminary budget for 26-27 fiscal year. Residents were encouraged to watch and learn more about the city's budgeting process and the priorities being discussed for the upcoming fiscal year. You may access the live stream by Blair Radio through both City of Blair and Blair Radio YouTube channels. City of Missouri Valley reported water main broke late yesterday and the whole town is without water. Crews worked all night to fix the issue and hope the water will be restored this morning. Eric with People's Service on his way to Ottawa to pick up a part. When he returned, the part will be replaced immediately. Thanks for your patience. And throughout the evening and overnight, the City of Missouri Valley updated progress and this time reports that the city services have been restored. City of Fort Calhoun is inviting everyone out to festive morning to kick off Independence Day. They'll have their 4th of July bike parade starting at 9 a.m. with lineup at 8:45 a.m. located at the Adams Street Plaza Park splash pad. Participants are encouraged to decorate their bikes, scooters, wagons, strollers. Parade will go around the elementary school and end back at Adams Street Plaza Park for popsicles and fun. As the 4th of July is on a Saturday in the park, thank you Chicago from 1972, the federal holiday will be observed on Friday the 3rd of July. Impacts will include bank transactions and market close for the day. Bankets may be open with abbreviated hours. Government offices will be closed on Friday the 3rd in observance of the holiday. However, the post office will be open and deliveries will be made Friday the 3rd, but the post office will not deliver on the 4th. For individuals, plan ahead for potential closures or alternate hours around the 3rd if it's observed holiday. Verify bank branch hours and payroll timing to avoid disruptions. For businesses, align payroll, invoicing, and customer communications with holiday schedule. Consider notifying customers about the expected delays or changes in service around the holiday window. 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For Blair Radio News, I'm Kelly Johnson.

0: Good Wednesday morning, July 1st. Can you believe it? We are just a couple of days away from the 4th of July. Just remember that Friday the 3rd is actually considered the holiday since Saturday is the 4th. And so we'll talk about some of the issues that you may come across to plan ahead this week or just take the three-day weekend. Right now, fair sky is 79 degrees. On our way to a high of 88, but really muggy, mix of sun and clouds, and we'll can take a look at that in depth throughout the day. So a little cooler today, and then starting back to warm up in toward the weekend. So detailed look at the forecast, keeping you in the know of what's going to happen next with news and information, events, activities, 60 Days of Seniors coming up, and that mix of music. Let's get right into it. 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
2: I was toting my pack along the dusty Winnemucca Road when along came a semi with a high-end canvas-covered load. If you're going to Winnemucca Mac with me, you can ride. And so I climbed into the cab and then I settled down inside. He asked me if I'd seen a road with so much dust and sand, and I said, listen,

Parkersburg, Gravelburg, Colorado, Ellensburg, Rexburg, Vicksburg, El Dorado, Laramore, Atmore, Havistock, Chattanooga, Chaston, Nebraska, Alaska, Opelika, Baraboo, Waterloo, Kalamazoo, Kansas City, Sioux City, Cedar City, Dodge City, what

As we're traveling through this first day of July, I'm Kelly Johnson hanging out with you. In a bit, we're going to be taking a look at that forecast. Not as hot as we were expecting originally this first part of the week. We were looking at temps in the mid-90s, heat indexes in the hundreds. But looks like they've lowered that about 5 to 7 degrees throughout the next few days. Unfortunately, that does bring in some chances of some storms. So a detailed look at that forecast coming up. Also, don't forget this Friday is the holiday. The 4th is on a Saturday, so the federal holiday is Friday. We'll talk about the impact of that. But right now, let's go ahead and take a look at the class of 2026, continuing our 60 days of seniors as we continue our 60 days of summer right here on 94.7. Today, we're going to be looking with Asha Harvey, Chase Collette, and Isabella Moreno. So again, you can follow along. Thanks to our sponsors. I want to say thank you to RVR Bank, McInnis Roofing, Eastgate Sports, STS Truck Service, Ahead of the Curve Salon, Ashley Cruz from WC Real Estate, City of Blair, Nebraska, Ryan Schroeder, National Land Realty, Blair Community Schools, and Memorial Community Hospital, as they all are a great part of what we do right here, bringing you events, activities, seniors, and a mix of music. Let's get into that right here on 94.7 BlairRadio.com.

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For today, mostly sunny and a high near 93. Breezy, south wind 15 to 18 miles per hour. Could gust around 30 miles per hour today. Tonight, a 50% chance of showers and thunderstorms, mainly after 9 o'clock. Mostly cloudy, low around 72. South-southwest wind 7 to 13 miles per hour. For your Thursday, a 30% chance of showers and thunderstorms, mainly after 5 p.m. Partly sunny and a high near 89. 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That's the latest weather here on Blair Radio 94.7 FM.

0: Coming up in the news, going to be talking about what happened last night at the Blair City Council meeting. Also, a holiday. Yes, how that's going to be impacting because, well, it's on Friday as the national holiday is observed the day before because the 4th of July is on a Saturday. Also, we will talk about a lot of different things. Just the facts coming out today. So, yeah, you can pick up your copy by going to BlairRadio.com, click on Just the Facts, or you can certainly go ahead, go to all of the Taylors around us, the Casey's around us, Family Fair, Washington County Chamber of Commerce, the Community Foundation Library. The list keeps expanding. We'll make sure that you're in the know on all of that. 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

He came from the school where you didn't need nothing if you couldn't make it with your own two hands. He was backwards, backwards, use words like no.

Just a few minutes away from 7 o'clock on 94.7 Blair Radio. Some showers in the vicinity, according to the National Weather Service. About 79 degrees on our way to a high of 88. So not really as hot as it has been, but still pretty muggy out there. So we'll keep a close eye on that. News and weather coming up in just a few minutes at 7 o'clock. Next hour, we have our local guest segments brought to us up by RVR Bank. Memorial Community Hospital, they're coming in talking about what's coming up with everything this month and beyond, as well as the Fremont Area Classic Car Club, if I can get that out, say that correctly. They're going to be coming in and talking about some of the events that they're going to be doing, what they do, what they fundraise for, and a show and shine that's coming up on July 12th at the Fremont Moo baseball team. So again, a lot of things coming up. We'll talk about all of that as we continue on. But right now, it's a mix of music to help you along on 94.7. 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
1: 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For today, mostly sunny and a high near 93, breezy. South wind 15 to 18 miles per hour. Could gust around 30 miles per hour today. Tonight, a 50% chance of showers and thunderstorms, mainly after 9 o'clock. Mostly cloudy, low around 72. South-southwest wind 7 to 13 miles per hour. For your Thursday, a 30% chance of showers and thunderstorms, mainly after 5 p.m. Partly sunny and a high near 89. 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That's the latest weather here on Blair Radio 94.7 FM. 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Find more information about them at mchhs.org. The city of Blair has a few traffic alerts. For example, motorists should be expecting intermediate lane closures on Highway 30 just south of the roundabout over the next week as crews construct the Honeybee Lane turn lanes and roadway tie-in. Please plan for minor delays, reduce your speed in work zones, and watch for workers and changing traffic patterns. Starting July 6th, for approximately 1 week, intersection of 10th Street and Grant Street will be closed to all except westbound traffic on Grant Street, southbound traffic turning from 10th Street onto Grant Street. Highway 73 crack sealing project, a contractor will be working with the street department to seal joints, cracks, and potholes along Highway 75 throughout Blair. Areas of work include Highway 75 and Hollow Road north to Washington Street, 19th Street, and Washington Street north to the city limits. Project is expected to take approximately 1 week. Drivers should expect rolling lane closures and minor traffic delays throughout the work zone. The city of Blair held a special budget meeting last night, Tuesday, June 30th, starting at 5:30. That was part of the city of Blair's fifth Tuesday special meeting. During the budget workshop, the Blair City Council City Administrator reviewed and considered approval of the preliminary budget for the 26-27 fiscal year. Residents were encouraged to watch and learn more about the city's budgeting process and the priorities being discussed for the upcoming fiscal year. You may access the live stream by Blair Radio through both City of Blair and Blair Radio YouTube channels. City of Missouri Valley reported water main broke late Monday and the whole town was without water. Crews worked all night to fix the issue. Part was replaced. Thank you to your patience. Throughout the evening and overnight, the City of Missouri Valley updated progress and at this time reports that all services have been restored. City of Fort Calhoun is inviting everyone out to the festive morning to kick off Independence Day. They will have their 4th of July bike parade starting at 9 a.m. with lineup at 8:45 a.m. located at the Adams Street Park splash pad. Participants are encouraged to decorate their bike, scooter, wagon, or stroller. The parade will go around the elementary school and end back at the Adams Street Plaza Park for popsicles and fun. As the 4th of July is on Saturday in the park, thank you, Chicago, from 1972, the federal holiday will be observed on Friday, the 3rd of July. Impacts will include banking transactions and market closed for the day. Banks may be open with abbreviated hours. Government offices will be closed on Friday, the 3rd, in observance of the holiday. However, the post office will be open. Deliveries will be made Friday, the 3rd. Post office will not deliver on the 4th. For individuals, plan ahead for potential closures or altered hours or around the July 3rd if it is observed holiday. Verify bank branch hours, payroll timing, and avoid disruptions. For businesses, align payroll, invoicing, and customer communications with holiday schedule. Consider notifying customers about any expected delays or changes in service around the holiday window. Birthdays for July 1st, entrepreneur Estee Lauder was born this day in 1906. Singer Debbie Harry was born in 1945. Actor-comedian Dan Aykroyd, 1952. Athlete Carl Lewis was born today in 1961. English Princess of Wales Diana Spencer, she was born in 1961. Actress Pamela Anderson was born in 1967. And Liv Tyler, she was born in 1977. 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For Blair Radio News, I'm Kelly Johnson.

0: 94.7 Blair Radio, nonprofit news brought to us by RVR Bank. Again, fantastic partners and bringing information straight to you. Today, we have Courtney with Memorial Community Hospital jumping in and talking about some of the events coming up and getting through with what's happening at the hospital and clinics and everything. Thank you for taking time to talk to us.
1: Yes, of course.
0: So you guys have, well, we'll mention it really quick, but by the time this is aired, it could be day of or past, and that's, you know, your lunch and learns. You keep doing that.
1: Yes, yep. This month's lunch and learn is the very end of the month. Tomorrow, Tuesday, June 30th, from 12 to 1 in Bagby Gentry. This one is, what is healing touch and why do you need it? So Andrea Loftus is actually going to come talk about healing touch. If you've ever wondered about it, heard about it, want to learn more, this is your opportunity. She's going to come talk tomorrow. So if that's something you want to come check out, please get registered so we can make sure we have enough lunch for everybody.
0: Yeah, it's free lunch as well. So, and you plan that at least one lunch and learn a month, right?
1: Yes. Yep.
0: And so that is something always to look forward to be able to learn what's going on.
1: Yeah.
0: Now we are getting into the holiday. And it is the 4th of July. What do you do? Do you increase staff or do you have holiday hours?
1: Well,
0: not,
1: we do.
0: Not to say that anybody's going to be doing anything dangerous with fireworks.
1: Not at all. No, we do have some holiday hours this weekend. So our walk-in clinic will be open on the 4th of July from 7 a.m. to 1 p.m. And then obviously Blair Clinic, Cottonwood Clinic, and Fort Calhoun Clinic will be closed.
0: Okay. So again, still that, you know, make sure you stay safe, but always the clinic emergency room's always open.
1: Yes.
0: And
1: yes.
0: So yeah, the staff is always there, but let's just make it a nice, safe, quiet holiday for them.
1: Yes. That'd be great. Be safe. Be smart.
0: Be safe. Be smart. And then again, now jumping back, I'm all over the map for you today, jumping back, congratulations on the ribbon cutting in the open house for the physical therapy.
1: Yes, that was an amazing turnout. I was so happy with the showing of people that we had last week at our grand opening. It was great to see.
0: And it's amazing. You know, we have pictures out there. You can find pictures about it all over the place. But it's really a beautiful facility.
1: Yes, it is.
0: And
1: it's awesome.
0: And then my other question was, you had a young man that was demonstrating the pool for a couple hours. Was he able to walk afterwards?
1: He was. He was very thirsty.
0: So, but the pool is open now officially as well. So they, you know, you can get full care all the way through with physical therapy there.
1: Yeah, yeah. It's awesome. The pool actually opened last Wednesday, the day of the grand opening. So that was fun to see. And we got to talk to the first patient that got to use it, and she just raved about it, how it's so nice to have here in Blair. She has traveled to Omaha to use therapy pools like that before. And she's just so grateful to have it here. She's like, this is only 12 minutes from my house. It's way better than driving 45 minutes one way to Omaha. So it's right here close to home. It's great.
0: Well, and that's been what the hospital's goal is, is to be able to provide, whether it is with partnerships of providers or having full service right here in Blair, to be able to just get what you need one stop right here in Blair.
1: Yep.
0: And so from birth through life.
1: Yep.
0: And so that is going on. Now, getting past the holiday, as that, you know, you're getting into July, I know you're still working on some things with the details regarding the next Lunch and Learn.
1: Yes.
0: Do you have any information on that yet? Or
1: I do have the date. Let me double check it really fast. I think it's I'm not even going to say it till I know for sure. So hang on. It is, okay, I was right. It's Thursday, July 23rd. So Dr. Huang in our specialty clinic, he's actually going to be talking about sleep apnea and different treatments for that. I don't know a lot about it, so I don't want to say too much and say it wrong, but that's kind of on the docket for July. So look for more information about that to come. We don't have the flyers out or anything like that, but just watch it on our social media. We'll post it as soon as it's ready.
0: And sleep apnea is something that impacts a lot more people than you realize.
1: Yes.
0: So if you wake up feeling tired, it's not because you haven't had your coffee yet, potentially.
1: Yeah. So. Yeah. So that'll be a great one to come check out. Again, look for more details to come on that.
0: And then you do have a foundation fundraiser coming up.
1: Yes.
0: And that is going to be a fun one because it is at the Quasar Drive-In Theater.
1: It is. So the Quasar Drive-In is over by Valley, and they do what they call Classics with a Cause. So that's usually Thursday nights where a certain organization or something like that sponsors the night, and then the admission is free will donation, and all donations go back to that organization. So Thursday, July 16th, we are doing a Classics with a Cause at Quasar Drive-In for the Memorial Community Hospital Foundation. So any donations you give as you drive in, it's free will donation. All of that comes back to the foundation. So that's going on. The gates will open at 6:30. The show will start at dusk. And the show that night is E.T.
0: Wow. That's a nice classic.
1: Yeah.
0: It brings me back to my childhood.
1: Same.
0: All right. So E.T. And again, being able to help support local right there. So again, let's get everybody out to be able to go enjoy a great evening. And hopefully it's not going to be really hot.
1: Hopefully not, yeah.
0: So speaking of that, coming from the hospital perspective, all the heat, make sure you stay hydrated.
1: Yes, yes. If you can stay out of the heat, do that. If not, make sure you're drinking lots and lots of water and trying to stay in the shade, doing what you can to stay cool.
0: Take plenty of breaks.
1: Yes.
0: Don't leave kids or animals in your car.
1: Yes, for sure. It doesn't take long. It takes minutes for it to heat up 10, 20, 30 degrees. It does not take long at all. So make sure you're checking your back seats for sure.
0: Yes. So again, safety for the holiday. And of course, always there for us. That is Memorial Community Hospital. Thank you, Courtney, for coming in and talking about it. What's happening up next?
1: Yes. Thank you.
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So she came to see him one last time. Oh, and we all wondered if she would. And it kept running through my mind. This time, he's over her for good.

0: 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For today, mostly sunny and a high near 93, breezy, south wind 15 to 18 miles per hour, could gust around 30 miles per hour today. Tonight, a 50% chance of showers and thunderstorms, mainly after 9 o'clock. Mostly cloudy, low around 72. South-southwest wind 7 to 13 miles per hour. For your Thursday, a 30% chance of showers and thunderstorms, mainly after 5 p.m. Partly sunny and a high near 89. 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Music in the Park and the 250th celebrations coming up July 2nd from 6 to 8 p.m. in Missouri Valley City Park. Freedom Fest is coming July 2nd through the 4th. 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Fort Atkinson, Nebraska Living History will be hosting a special event for Independence Day, July 4th and 5th. Details may be found on the Fort Atkinson, Nebraska Living History social media pages. 4th of July Bike Parade is happening from 9 to 11 a.m. at the Adams Street Plaza Park in Fort Calhoun. Kids can decorate their bikes, scooters for the 4th of July and join on this festive ride. Black Mamba's author visits and STEM event is upcoming Tuesday, June 9th at 3 p.m. at the Missouri Valley Public Library. On July 9th, there's a Thursday night concert at 6 p.m. at the Adams Street Plaza Park in Fort Calhoun. Senior social hours coming up Friday, July 10th from 9:30 to 11 a.m. at the Blair Public Library. And Three Rivers Public Health and Memorial Community Hospital are having the CLOS, Kids Learning Awareness and Safety, on July 10th from 8:30 to 4 p.m. at the MCH Bagby Conference Room. Lunch is provided. You can contact Three Rivers Public Health and Memorial Community Hospital for registration. Those are a few of the happenings in our area. 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
1: Hi, my name is Lakota McKinnis. I'm a sixth grader at Blair Middle School. Here's the pledge. I pledge of allegiance to the flag of the United States of America and to the republic for which it stands, one nation under God, indivisible, with liberty and justice for all.
2: Blair Radio 94.7 FM weather is brought to you by National Land Realty. For today, mostly sunny and a high near 93, breezy, south wind 15 to 18 miles per hour, could gust around 30 miles per hour today. Tonight, a 50% chance of showers and thunderstorms, mainly after 9 o'clock. Mostly cloudy, low around 72. South-southwest wind 7 to 13 miles per hour. For your Thursday, a 30% chance of showers and thunderstorms, mainly after 5 p.m. Partly sunny and a high near 89. 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That's the latest weather here on Blair Radio 94.7 FM. 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Find more information about them at mchhs.org. The city of Blair has a few traffic alerts. For example, motorists should be expecting intermediate lane closures on Highway 30 just south of the roundabout over the next week as crews construct the Honeybee Lane turn lanes and roadway tie-in. Please plan for minor delays, reduce your speed in work zones, and watch for workers and changing traffic patterns. Starting July 6th, for approximately 1 week, intersection of 10th Street and Grant Street will be closed to all except westbound traffic on Grant Street, southbound traffic turning from 10th Street onto Grant Street. Highway 73 crack sealing project, a contractor will be working with the street department to seal joints, cracks, and potholes along Highway 75 throughout Blair. Areas of work include Highway 75 and Hollow Road north to Washington Street, 19th Street, and Washington Street north to the city limits. Project is expected to take approximately 1 week. Drivers should expect rolling lane closures and minor traffic delays throughout the work zone. The city of Blair held a special budget meeting last night, Tuesday, June 30th, starting at 5:30. That was part of the city of Blair's fifth Tuesday special meeting. During the budget workshop, the Blair City Council City Administrator reviewed and considered approval of the preliminary budget for the 26-27 fiscal year. Residents were encouraged to watch and learn more about the city's budgeting process and the priorities being discussed for the upcoming fiscal year. You may access the live stream by Blair Radio through both City of Blair and Blair Radio YouTube channels. City of Missouri Valley reported water main broke late Monday and the whole town was without water. Crews worked all night to fix the issue. Part was replaced. Thank you to your patience. Throughout the evening and overnight, the City of Missouri Valley updated progress and at this time reports that all services have been restored. City of Fort Calhoun is inviting everyone out to the festive morning to kick off Independence Day. They will have their 4th of July bike parade starting at 9 a.m. with lineup at 8:45 a.m. located at the Adams Street Park splash pad. Participants are encouraged to decorate their bike, scooter, wagon, or stroller. The parade will go around the elementary school and end back at the Adams Street Plaza Park for popsicles and fun. As the 4th of July is on Saturday in the park, thank you, Chicago, from 1972, the federal holiday will be observed on Friday, the 3rd of July. Impacts will include banking transactions and market closed for the day. Banks may be open with abbreviated hours. Government offices will be closed on Friday, the 3rd, in observance of the holiday. However, the post office will be open. Deliveries will be made Friday, the 3rd. Post office will not deliver on the 4th. For individuals, plan ahead for potential closures or altered hours or around the July 3rd if it is observed holiday. Verify bank branch hours, payroll timing, and avoid disruptions. For businesses, align payroll, invoicing, and customer communications with holiday schedule. Consider notifying customers about any expected delays or changes in service around the holiday window. Let's go ahead and take a look at today in history for July 1st. In 1867, Canada established as a self-governing state. In 1898, the Battle of San Juan Hill took place. In 1963, the U.S. Post Office introduced zip codes for the very first time. 1979, the first Sony Walkman goes on sale. In 1984, PG-13 rating was debuted. And in 1997, Hong Kong returned to China. National days to celebrate. It is Creative Ice Cream Flavors Day. Don't be too creative. Postal Worker Day, Ginger Snap Day, and U.S. Postage Stamp Day. 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For Blair Radio News, I'm Kelly Johnson.

Just a few minutes into the 8 o'clock hour. I don't know if you realize this, but yet make sure when you write down what day it is, you start it with a 7. Yes, it is July 1st. Taking a quick look outside, about 78 degrees. Partly cloudy skies throughout the day. High around 88. Still kind of muggy, but not as hot as expected this week. I was just looking at the extended forecast. Really in this range, 88 to 90 degrees. Every day for the extended. So not as hot as they originally anticipated. So that's all a good thing. 60 Days to Seniors coming up. We'll take a look at events and activities. Make sure you're in the know with what's happening coming up with the holiday weekend. But right now, it's that mix of music to get you through your Wednesday workday on 94.7 BlairRadio.com.

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0: As we're traveling through this first day of July, I'm Kelly Johnson hanging out with you. In a bit, we're going to be taking a look at that forecast. Not as hot as we were expecting originally this first part of the week. We were looking at temps in the mid-90s, heat indexes in the hundreds. But looks like they've lowered that about 5 to 7 degrees throughout the next few days. Unfortunately, that does bring in some chances of some storms. So a detailed look at that forecast coming up. Also, don't forget this Friday is the holiday. The 4th is on a Saturday, so the federal holiday is Friday. We'll talk about the impact of that. But right now, let's go ahead and take a look at the class of 2026, continuing our 60 days of seniors as we continue our 60 days of summer right here on 94.7. Today, we're going to be looking with Asha Harvey, Chase Collette, and Isabella Moreno. So again, you can follow along. Thanks to our sponsors. I want to say thank you to RVR Bank, McInnis Roofing, Eastgate Sports, STS Truck Service, Ahead of the Curve Salon, Ashley Cruz from WC Real Estate, City of Blair, Nebraska, Ryan Schroeder, National Land Realty, Blair Community Schools, and Memorial Community Hospital, as they all are a great part of what we do right here, bringing you events, activities, seniors, and a mix of music. Let's get into that right here on 94.7 BlairRadio.com.
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For today, mostly sunny and a high near 93. Breezy, south wind 15 to 18 miles per hour. Could gust around 30 miles per hour today. Tonight, a 50% chance of showers and thunderstorms, mainly after 9 o'clock. Mostly cloudy, low around 72. South-southwest wind 7 to 13 miles per hour. For your Thursday, a 30% chance of showers and thunderstorms, mainly after 5 p.m. Partly sunny and a high near 89. 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That's the latest weather here on Blair Radio 94.7 FM. Here's what's happening in the Blair area faith community. The midweek meal at First Lutheran Church Wednesday is creamy chick casserole. 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Movie and a meal is coming up on July 5th at 5 p.m. at Christ Lutheran Church. The meal theme is red, white, and blue. Community Prayer Network is coming up July 6th at 7 p.m., 310 Eastgate Drive in Blair. It's a time of prayer for our community, nation, and world. You can let the public know about your church event right here on Blair Radio Church Community Calendar. 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

Coming up in the news, going to be talking about what happened last night at the Blair City Council meeting. Also, a holiday. Yes, how that's going to be impacting because, well, it's on Friday as the national holiday is observed the day before because the 4th of July is on a Saturday. Also, we will talk about a lot of different things. Just the facts coming out today. 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The list keeps expanding. 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

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News and weather just a couple minutes away, couple songs away, as we continue on this first day of July. And right now, about 78, 79 degrees, high of 88. And we'll take a look at that forecast in depth, as well as news that impacts you, just the facts coming out in just a little while. So, yeah, we'll talk all about where you can pick that up as well. 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It's abbreviated because Friday's a holiday.

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1: 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For today, mostly sunny and a high near 93, breezy. South wind 15 to 18 miles per hour. Could gust around 30 miles per hour today. Tonight, a 50% chance of showers and thunderstorms, mainly after 9 o'clock. Mostly cloudy, low around 72. South-southwest wind 7 to 13 miles per hour. For your Thursday, a 30% chance of showers and thunderstorms, mainly after 5 p.m. Partly sunny and a high near 89. 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That's the latest weather here on Blair Radio 94.7 FM. 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Find more information about them at mchhs.org. The city of Blair has a few traffic alerts. For example, motorists should be expecting intermediate lane closures on Highway 30 just south of the roundabout over the next week as crews construct the Honeybee Lane turn lanes and roadway tie-in. Please plan for minor delays, reduce your speed in work zones, and watch for workers and changing traffic patterns. Starting July 6th, for approximately 1 week, intersection of 10th Street and Grant Street will be closed to all except westbound traffic on Grant Street, southbound traffic turning from 10th Street onto Grant Street. Highway 73 crack sealing project, a contractor will be working with the street department to seal joints, cracks, and potholes along Highway 75 throughout Blair. Areas of work include Highway 75 and Hollow Road north to Washington Street, 19th Street, and Washington Street north to the city limits. Project is expected to take approximately 1 week. Drivers should expect rolling lane closures and minor traffic delays throughout the work zone. The city of Blair held a special budget meeting last night, Tuesday, June 30th, starting at 5:30. That was part of the city of Blair's fifth Tuesday special meeting. During the budget workshop, the Blair City Council City Administrator reviewed and considered approval of the preliminary budget for the 26-27 fiscal year. Residents were encouraged to watch and learn more about the city's budgeting process and the priorities being discussed for the upcoming fiscal year. You may access the live stream by Blair Radio through both City of Blair and Blair Radio YouTube channels. City of Missouri Valley reported water main broke late Monday and the whole town was without water. Crews worked all night to fix the issue. Part was replaced. Thank you to your patience. Throughout the evening and overnight, the City of Missouri Valley updated progress and at this time reports that all services have been restored. City of Fort Calhoun is inviting everyone out to the festive morning to kick off Independence Day. They will have their 4th of July bike parade starting at 9 a.m. with lineup at 8:45 a.m. located at the Adams Street Park splash pad. Participants are encouraged to decorate their bike, scooter, wagon, or stroller. The parade will go around the elementary school and end back at the Adams Street Plaza Park for popsicles and fun. As the 4th of July is on Saturday in the park, thank you, Chicago, from 1972, the federal holiday will be observed on Friday, the 3rd of July. Impacts will include banking transactions and market closed for the day. Banks may be open with abbreviated hours. Government offices will be closed on Friday, the 3rd, in observance of the holiday. However, the post office will be open. Deliveries will be made Friday, the 3rd. Post office will not deliver on the 4th. For individuals, plan ahead for potential closures or altered hours or around the July 3rd if it is observed holiday. Verify bank branch hours, payroll timing, and avoid disruptions. For businesses, align payroll, invoicing, and customer communications with holiday schedule. Consider notifying customers about any expected delays or changes in service around the holiday window. Birthdays for July 1st, entrepreneur Estee Lauder was born this day in 1906. Singer Debbie Harry was born in 1945. Actor-comedian Dan Aykroyd, 1952. Athlete Carl Lewis was born today in 1961. English Princess of Wales Diana Spencer, she was born in 1961. Actress Pamela Anderson was born in 1967. And Liv Tyler, she was born in 1977. 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For Blair Radio News, I'm Kelly Johnson.

0: Partly cloudy skies, high of 88 today. Right now, about 79 degrees, but the humidity is up still. The temperatures are a little bit lower than expected, and that really is anticipated through the rest of the week. So detailed look at all of that, as well as keeping you in the know with a mix of music, information about Blair, Washington County, and the surrounding area news. All of that stuff is coming up. But right now, we're just a few minutes into the 9 to 5 workday. Here's that music to help you through it.
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As we're traveling through this first day of July, I'm Kelly Johnson hanging out with you. In a bit, we're going to be taking a look at that forecast. Not as hot as we were expecting originally this part. First part of the week, we were looking at temps in the mid-90s, heat indexes in the hundreds. But looks like they've lowered that about 5 to 7 degrees throughout the next few days. Unfortunately, that does bring in some chances of some storms. So a detailed look at that forecast coming up. Also, don't forget this Friday is the holiday. The 4th is on a Saturday, so the federal holiday is Friday. We'll talk about the impact of that. But right now, let's go ahead and take a look at the class of 2026, continuing our 60 days of seniors as we continue our 60 days of summer right here on 94.7. Today, we're going to be looking with Asha Harvey, Chase Collette, and Isabella Moreno. So again, you can follow along. Thanks to our sponsors. I want to say thank you to RVR Bank, McInnes Roofing, Eastgate Sports, STS Truck Service, Ahead of the Curve Salon, Ashley Cruz from WC Real Estate, City of Blair, Nebraska, Ryan Schroeder, National Land Realty, Blair Community Schools, and Memorial Community Hospital, as they all are a great part of what we do right here, bringing you events, activities, seniors, and a mix of music. Let's get into that right here on 94.7 BlairRadio.com. 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

0: Blair Radio 94.7 FM weather's brought to you by National Land Realty. For today, mostly sunny and a high near 93. Breezy, south wind 15 to 18 miles per hour. Could gust around 30 miles per hour today. Tonight, a 50% chance of showers and thunderstorms, mainly after 9 o'clock. Mostly cloudy, low around 72. South-southwest wind 7 to 13 miles per hour. For your Thursday, a 30% chance of showers and thunderstorms, mainly after 5 p.m. Partly sunny and a high near 89. 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
1: Today's good news is NASB, 2 Thessalonians 3, verse 18. The grace of the Lord Jesus Christ be with you all.
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0: Coming up in the news, going to be talking about what happened last night at the Blair City Council meeting. Also, a holiday. Yes, how that's going to be impacting because, well, it's on Friday as the national holiday is observed the day before because the 4th of July is on a Saturday. Also, we will talk about a lot of different things. Just the facts coming out today. 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The list keeps expanding. 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

0: Morning's been going quickly, and I'm so happy that you've been a part of my day, and I continue to be a part of yours. Thank you for inviting me in. Mix of music continues on. News and weather just in a few minutes. Right now, looking outside, still about 79 degrees. Hasn't varied a whole lot this morning, but we'll start warming up a bit, only to 88 today. Compared to what it's been, that is a very much a blessing. So we'll take a look at that forecast. Keep you in the know with news and weather. Better mix of music to get you there. That's going on right now on 94.7 BlairRadio.com.
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1: 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For today, mostly sunny and a high near 93, breezy. South wind 15 to 18 miles per hour. Could gust around 30 miles per hour today. Tonight, a 50% chance of showers and thunderstorms, mainly after 9 o'clock. Mostly cloudy, low around 72. South-southwest wind 7 to 13 miles per hour. For your Thursday, a 30% chance of showers and thunderstorms, mainly after 5 p.m. Partly sunny and a high near 89. 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That's the latest weather here on Blair Radio 94.7 FM. 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Find more information about them at mchhs.org. The city of Blair has a few traffic alerts. For example, motorists should be expecting intermediate lane closures on Highway 30 just south of the roundabout over the next week as crews construct the Honeybee Lane turn lanes and roadway tie-in. Please plan for minor delays, reduce your speed in work zones, and watch for workers and changing traffic patterns. Starting July 6th, for approximately 1 week, intersection of 10th Street and Grant Street will be closed to all except westbound traffic on Grant Street, southbound traffic turning from 10th Street onto Grant Street. Highway 73 crack sealing project, a contractor will be working with the street department to seal joints, cracks, and potholes along Highway 75 throughout Blair. Areas of work include Highway 75 and Hollow Road north to Washington Street, 19th Street, and Washington Street north to the city limits. Project is expected to take approximately 1 week. Drivers should expect rolling lane closures and minor traffic delays throughout the work zone. The City of Blair held a special budget meeting last night, Tuesday, June 30th, starting at 5:30. That was part of the City of Blair's fifth Tuesday special meeting. During the budget workshop, the Blair City Council City Administrator reviewed and considered approval of the preliminary budget for the 26-27 fiscal year. Residents were encouraged to watch and learn more about the city's budgeting process and the priorities being discussed for the upcoming fiscal year. You may access the live stream by Blair Radio through both City of Blair and Blair Radio YouTube channels. City of Missouri Valley reported water main broke late Monday and the whole town was without water. Crews worked all night to fix the issue. Part was replaced. Thank you to your patience. Throughout the evening and overnight, the City of Missouri Valley updated progress and at this time reports that all services have been restored. City of Fort Calhoun is inviting everyone out to the festive morning to kick off Independence Day. They will have their 4th of July bike parade starting at 9 a.m. with lineup at 8:45 a.m. located at the Adams Street Park splash pad. Participants are encouraged to decorate their bike, scooter, wagon, or stroller. The parade will go around the elementary school and end back at the Adams Street Plaza Park for popsicles and fun. As the 4th of July is on Saturday in the park, thank you, Chicago, from 1972, the federal holiday will be observed on Friday, the 3rd of July. Impacts will include banking transactions and market closed for the day. Banks may be open with abbreviated hours. Government offices will be closed on Friday, the 3rd, in observance of the holiday. However, the post office will be open. Deliveries will be made Friday, the 3rd. Post office will not deliver on the 4th. For individuals, plan ahead for potential closures or altered hours or around the July 3rd if it is observed holiday. Verify bank branch hours, payroll timing, and avoid disruptions. For businesses, align payroll, invoicing, and customer communications with holiday schedule. Consider notifying customers about any expected delays or changes in service around the holiday window. Let's go ahead and take a look at today in history for July 1st. In 1867, Canada established as a self-governing state. In 1898, the Battle of San Juan Hill took place. In 1963, the U.S. Post Office introduced zip codes for the very first time. 1979, the first Sony Walkman goes on sale. In 1984, PG-13 rating was debuted. And in 1997, Hong Kong returned to China. National days to celebrate. It is Creative Ice Cream Flavors Day. Don't be too creative. Postal Worker Day, Ginger Snap Day, and U.S. Postage Stamp Day. 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For Blair Radio News, I'm Kelly Johnson.
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0: Blair Radio 94.7 FM weather's brought to you by National Land Realty. For today, mostly sunny and a high near 93. Breezy, south wind 15 to 18 miles per hour. Could gust around 30 miles per hour today. Tonight, a 50% chance of showers and thunderstorms, mainly after 9 o'clock. Mostly cloudy, low around 72. South-southwest wind 7 to 13 miles per hour. For your Thursday, a 30% chance of showers and thunderstorms, mainly after 5 p.m. Partly sunny and a high near 89. 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
1: 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For today, mostly sunny and a high near 93, breezy. South wind 15 to 18 miles per hour. Could gust around 30 miles per hour today. Tonight, a 50% chance of showers and thunderstorms, mainly after 9 o'clock. Mostly cloudy, low around 72. South-southwest wind, 7 to 13 miles per hour. For your Thursday, a 30% chance of showers and thunderstorms, mainly after 5 p.m. Partly sunny and a high near 89. 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That's the latest weather here on Blair Radio 94.7 FM. 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Find more information about them at mchhs.org. The city of Blair has a few traffic alerts, including a Highway 30 lane closures. Motorists should expect intermediate lane closures on Highway 30 just south of the roundabout over the next week as crews construct the Honeybee Lane turn and roadway tie-in. Please plan for minor delays, reduce your speed at work zones, and watch for workers and changing traffic patterns. Grant Street closure starting July 6th for approximately 1 week. Intersection of 10th Street and Grant Streets will be closed to all traffic except westbound traffic on Grant Street. Southbound traffic turning from 10th Street onto Grant Street. Please refer to the map from the City of Blair website. Highway 75 crack and sealing project. Contractor will be working with the street department to seal joints, cracks, and potholes along Highway 75 through Blair. Work areas include Highway 75 and Hollow Road north to Washington Street, 19th Street and Washington Street north to the city limits. The project is expected to take approximately 1 week. Drivers should be expecting roller lane closures and minor traffic delays throughout the work zone. City of Blair held a special budget meeting last night, Tuesday, June 30th, starting at 5:30. That was part of the City of Blair's fifth Tuesday special meeting. During this budget workshop, the Blair City Council City Administrator reviewed and considered approval of the preliminary budget for 26-27 fiscal year. Residents were encouraged to watch and learn more about the city's budgeting process and the priorities being discussed for the upcoming fiscal year. You may access the live stream by Blair Radio through both City of Blair and Blair Radio YouTube channels. City of Missouri Valley reported water main broke late yesterday and the whole town is without water. Crews worked all night to fix the issue and hope the water will be restored this morning. Eric with People's Service on his way to Ottawa to pick up a part. When he returned, the part will be replaced immediately. Thanks for your patience. And throughout the evening and overnight, the City of Missouri Valley updated progress and this time reports that the city services have been restored. City of Fort Calhoun is inviting everyone out to festive morning to kick off Independence Day. They'll have their 4th of July bike parade starting at 9 a.m. with lineup at 8:45 a.m. located at the Adams Street Plaza Park splash pad. Participants are encouraged to decorate their bikes, scooters, wagons, strollers. Parade will go around the elementary school and end back at Adams Street Plaza Park for popsicles and fun. As the 4th of July is on a Saturday in the park, thank you Chicago from 1972. The federal holiday will be observed on Friday the 3rd of July. Impacts will include bank transactions and market close for the day. Bankets may be open with abbreviated hours. Government offices will be closed on Friday the 3rd in observance of the holiday. However, the post office will be open and deliveries will be made Friday the 3rd, but the post office will not deliver on the 4th. For individuals, plan ahead for potential closures or alternate hours around the 3rd if it's observed holiday. Verify bank branch hours and payroll timing to avoid disruptions. For businesses, align payroll, invoicing, and customer communications with holiday schedule. Consider notifying customers about the expected delays or changes in service around the holiday window. 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For Blair Radio News, I'm Kelly Johnson.
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0: Blair Radio 94.7 FM weather's brought to you by National Land Realty. For today, mostly sunny and a high near 93, breezy, south wind 15 to 18 miles per hour, could gust around 30 miles per hour today. Tonight, a 50% chance of showers and thunderstorms, mainly after 9 o'clock. Mostly cloudy, low around 72. South-southwest wind, 7 to 13 miles per hour. For your Thursday, a 30% chance of showers and thunderstorms, mainly after 5 p.m. Partly sunny and a high near 89. 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That's the latest weather here on Blair Radio 94.7 FM.
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1: The Blair Radio 94.7 FM weather is brought to you by National Land Realty. For this afternoon and tonight, there's a 50% chance of showers and thunderstorms, mainly after 9 o'clock tonight. Mostly cloudy, low around 72. South-southwest wind 7 to 13 miles per hour, gusting into the mid-20s. For your Thursday, a 30% chance of showers and thunderstorms, mainly after 5. Partly sunny, high near 89. And Thursday night, a 50% chance of showers and thunderstorms, mainly after 7 p.m., mostly clear, low around 73. South-southwest wind 10 to 14 miles per hour. For your Friday, a slight chance of showers and thunderstorms before 1 p.m., then a slight chance of showers between 1 and 4. Slight chance of showers and thunderstorms after 4 o'clock. Sunny and a high near 93. 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Online at nationalland.com. That's the latest weather here on Blair Radio 94.7 FM. 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Find more information about them at mchhs.org. The city of Blair has a few traffic alerts. For example, motorists should be expecting intermediate lane closures on Highway 30 just south of the roundabout over the next week as crews construct the Honeybee Lane turn lanes and roadway tie-in. Please plan for minor delays, reduce your speed in work zones, and watch for workers and changing traffic patterns. Starting July 6th, for approximately 1 week, intersection of 10th Street and Grant Street will be closed to all except westbound traffic on Grant Street, southbound traffic turning from 10th Street onto Grant Street. Highway 73 crack sealing project, a contractor will be working with the street department to seal joints, cracks, and potholes along Highway 75 throughout Blair. Areas of work include Highway 75 and Hollow Road north to Washington Street, 19th Street, and Washington Street north to the city limits. Project is expected to take approximately 1 week. Drivers should expect rolling lane closures and minor traffic delays throughout the work zone. The City of Blair held a special budget meeting last night, Tuesday, June 30th, starting at 5:30. That was part of the City of Blair's fifth Tuesday special meeting. During the budget workshop, the Blair City Council City Administrator reviewed and considered approval of the preliminary budget for the 26-27 fiscal year. Residents were encouraged to watch and learn more about the city's budgeting process and the priorities being discussed for the upcoming fiscal year. You may access the live stream by Blair Radio through both City of Blair and Blair Radio YouTube channels. City of Missouri Valley reported water main broke late Monday and the whole town was without water. Crews worked all night to fix the issue. Part was replaced. Thank you to your patience. Throughout the evening and overnight, the City of Missouri Valley updated progress and at this time reports that all services have been restored. City of Fort Calhoun is inviting everyone out to the festive morning to kick off Independence Day. They will have their 4th of July bike parade starting at 9 a.m. with lineup at 8:45 a.m. located at the Adams Street Park splash pad. Participants are encouraged to decorate their bike, scooter, wagon, or stroller. The parade will go around the elementary school and end back at the Adams Street Plaza Park for popsicles and fun. As the 4th of July is on Saturday in the park, thank you, Chicago, from 1972, the federal holiday will be observed on Friday, the 3rd of July. Impacts will include banking transactions and market closed for the day. Banks may be open with abbreviated hours. Government offices will be closed on Friday, the 3rd, in observance of the holiday. However, the post office will be open. Deliveries will be made Friday, the 3rd. Post office will not deliver on the 4th. For individuals, plan ahead for potential closures or altered hours or around the July 3rd if it is observed holiday. Verify bank branch hours, payroll timing, and avoid disruptions. For businesses, align payroll, invoicing, and customer communications with holiday schedule. Consider notifying customers about any expected delays or changes in service around the holiday window. It's time to take a look at some life changes. Roxanne Travis Clark, born September 7, 1953, passed away June 20, 2026. Visitation from 3 to 5 p.m., Sunday, July 5th, Logan Memorial Chapel, Logan, Iowa. Celebration of life service at 10:30 a.m., Monday, July 6th, Logan Memorial Chapel, also Logan, Iowa. Burial will immediately follow the service at Magnolia Cemetery. The family will be hosting a luncheon following the burial from 1 to 3 p.m. at the Eagles Club of Missouri Valley. Lawrence Ernest Roem was the only son of, born of Ernst and Emma Roem, July 5, 1930, in Bennington. He passed away June 29th at his home in Tecumseh. Visitation will be Friday, July 3rd from 9 a.m. to 10 a.m. at Emmanuel Lutheran Church of Tecumseh, with a celebration of life to follow at 10 a.m. Final resting place will be at the Tecumseh Cemetery. Bonnie Jean White Harris was born on January 2, 1931, died on Saturday, June 27th, at the Hansen House in Harlan, Iowa, at the age of 95 years, 5 months, and 25 days. Visitation will be at Faust Funeral Home, Woodbine, on Friday, July 17th, from 5 to 7 p.m. Funeral services will be at First Christian Church, Saturday, July 18th, at 10:30 a.m. News this hour is sponsored by Blair's Memorial Community Hospital, serving Blair, Fort Calhoun, and Tecumseh. For Blair Radio News, I'm Kelly Johnson.

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1: 1, 2, 3 o'clock, 4 o'clock, rock. 5, 6, 7 o'clock, 8 o'clock, rock. 9, 10, 11 o'clock, 12 o'clock, rock, we're gonna rock.

Here's what's happening in our area. Music in the Park and the 250th celebrations coming up July 2nd from 6 to 8 p.m. in Missouri Valley City Park. Freedom Fest is coming July 2nd through the 4th. It's presented by the Takema Chamber of Commerce. Fort Atkinson, Nebraska Living History will be hosting a special event for Independence Day, July 4th and 5th. Details may be found on the Fort Atkinson, Nebraska Living History social media pages. 4th of July Bike Parade is happening from 9 to 11 a.m. at the Adams Street Plaza Park in Fort Calhoun. Kids can decorate their bikes, scooters for the 4th of July and join on this festive ride. Black Mamba's author visits and STEM event is upcoming Tuesday, June 9th at 3 p.m. at the Missouri Valley Public Library. On July 9th, there's a Thursday night concert at 6 p.m. at the Adams Street Plaza Park in Fort Calhoun. Senior social hours coming up Friday, July 10th from 9:30 to 11 a.m. at the Blair Public Library. And Three Rivers Public Health and Memorial Community Hospital are having the CLOS, Kids Learning Awareness and Safety, on July 10th from 8:30 to 4 p.m. at the MCH Bagby Conference Room. Lunch is provided. 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Those are a few of the happenings in our area. 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

0: The Blair Radio 94.7 FM weather is brought to you by National Land Realty. For this afternoon and tonight, there's a 50% chance of showers and thunderstorms, mainly after 9 o'clock tonight. Mostly cloudy, low around 72. South-southwest wind 7 to 13 miles per hour, gusting into the mid-20s. For your Thursday, a 30% chance of showers and thunderstorms, mainly after 5. Partly sunny, high near 89. And Thursday night, a 50% chance of showers and thunderstorms, mainly after 7 p.m., mostly clear, low around 73, south-southwest wind 10 to 14 miles per hour. For your Friday, a slight chance of showers and thunderstorms before 1 p.m., then a slight chance of showers between 1 and 4, slight chance of showers and thunderstorms after 4 o'clock, sunny and a high near 93. 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That's the latest weather here on Blair Radio 94.7 FM.
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0: 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Movie and a meal is coming up on July 5th at 5 p.m. at Christ Lutheran Church. The meal theme is red, white, and blue. Community Prayer Network is coming up July 6th at 7 p.m., 310 Eastgate Drive in Blair. 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
2: 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For this afternoon and tonight, there's a 50% chance of showers and thunderstorms, mainly after 9 o'clock tonight. Mostly cloudy, low around 72. South-southwest wind 7 to 13 miles per hour, gusting into the mid-20s. For your Thursday, a 30% chance of showers and thunderstorms, mainly after 5. Partly sunny, high near 89. And Thursday night, a 50% chance of showers and thunderstorms, mainly after 7 p.m., mostly clear, low around 73. South-southwest wind, 10 to 14 miles per hour. For your Friday, a slight chance of showers and thunderstorms before 1 p.m., then a slight chance of showers between 1 and 4. Slight chance of showers and thunderstorms after 4 o'clock. Sunny and a high near 93. 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Online at nationalland.com. That's the latest weather here on Blair Radio 94.7 FM. 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Find more information about them at mchhs.org. The city of Blair has a few traffic alerts. For example, motorists should be expecting intermediate lane closures on Highway 30 just south of the roundabout over the next week as crews construct the Honeybee Lane turn lanes and roadway tie-in. Please plan for minor delays, reduce your speed in work zones, and watch for workers and changing traffic patterns. Starting July 6th, for approximately 1 week, intersection of 10th Street and Grant Street will be closed to all except westbound traffic on Grant Street, southbound traffic turning from 10th Street onto Grant Street. Highway 73 crack sealing project, a contractor will be working with the street department to seal joints, cracks, and potholes along Highway 75 throughout Blair. Areas of work include Highway 75 and Hollow Road north to Washington Street, 19th Street, and Washington Street north to the city limits. Project is expected to take approximately 1 week. Drivers should expect rolling lane closures and minor traffic delays throughout the work zone. The city of Blair held a special budget meeting last night, Tuesday, June 30th, starting at 5:30. That was part of the city of Blair's fifth Tuesday special meeting. During the budget workshop, the Blair City Council City Administrator reviewed and considered approval of the preliminary budget for the 26-27 fiscal year. Residents were encouraged to watch and learn more about the city's budgeting process and the priorities being discussed for the upcoming fiscal year. You may access the live stream by Blair Radio through both City of Blair and Blair Radio YouTube channels. City of Missouri Valley reported water main broke late Monday and the whole town was without water. Crews worked all night to fix the issue. Part was replaced. Thank you to your patience. Throughout the evening and overnight, the City of Missouri Valley updated progress and at this time reports that all services have been restored. City of Fort Calhoun is inviting everyone out to the festive morning to kick off Independence Day. They will have their 4th of July bike parade starting at 9 a.m. with lineup at 8:45 a.m. located at the Adams Street Park splash pad. Participants are encouraged to decorate their bike, scooter, wagon, or stroller. The parade will go around the elementary school and end back at the Adams Street Plaza Park for popsicles and fun. As the 4th of July is on Saturday in the park, thank you, Chicago, from 1972, the federal holiday will be observed on Friday, the 3rd of July. Impacts will include banking transactions and market closed for the day. Banks may be open with abbreviated hours. Government offices will be closed on Friday, the 3rd, in observance of the holiday. However, the post office will be open. Deliveries will be made Friday, the 3rd. Post office will not deliver on the 4th. For individuals, plan ahead for potential closures or altered hours around the July 3rd if it is observed holiday. Verify bank branch hours, payroll timing, and avoid disruptions. For businesses, align payroll, invoicing, and customer communications with holiday schedule. Consider notifying customers about any expected delays or changes in service around the holiday window. Birthdays for July 1st, entrepreneur Estee Lauder was born this day in 1906. Singer Debbie Harry was born in 1945. Actor-comedian Dan Aykroyd, 1952. Athlete Carl Lewis was born today in 1961. English Princess of Wales Diana Spencer, she was born in 1961. Actress Pamela Anderson was born in 1967. And Liv Tyler She was born in 1977. 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For Blair Radio News, I'm Kelly Johnson.

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0: Cause I gotta have faith. Ooh, I gotta have faith. Because I gotta have faith, faith, faith. I gotta have faith, faith, faith.
1: The Blair Radio 94.7 FM weather is brought to you by National Land Realty. For this afternoon and tonight, there's a 50% chance of showers and thunderstorms, mainly after 9 o'clock tonight. Mostly cloudy, low around 72. South-southwest wind 7 to 13 miles per hour, gusting into the mid-20s. For your Thursday, a 30% chance of showers and thunderstorms, mainly after 5. Partly sunny, high near 89. And Thursday night, a 50% chance of showers and thunderstorms, mainly after 7 p.m., mostly clear, low around 73, south-southwest wind 10 to 14 miles per hour. For your Friday, a slight chance of showers and thunderstorms before 1 p.m., then a slight chance of showers between 1 and 4, slight chance of showers and thunderstorms after 4 o'clock, sunny and a high near 93. 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
2: Today's good news is NASB, 2 Thessalonians 3, verse 18. 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
1: The Blair Radio 94.7 FM weather is brought to you by National Land Realty. For this afternoon and tonight, there's a 50% chance of showers and thunderstorms, mainly after 9 o'clock tonight. Mostly cloudy, low around 72. South-southwest wind 7 to 13 miles per hour, gusting into the mid-20s. For your Thursday, a 30% chance of showers and thunderstorms, mainly after 5. Partly sunny, high near 89. And Thursday night, a 50% chance of showers and thunderstorms, mainly after 7 p.m., mostly clear, low around 73. South-southwest wind, 10 to 14 miles per hour. For your Friday, a slight chance of showers and thunderstorms before 1 p.m., then a slight chance of showers between 1 and 4. Slight chance of showers and thunderstorms after 4 o'clock. Sunny and a high near 93. 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Online at nationalland.com. That's the latest weather here on Blair Radio 94.7 FM. 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Find more information about them at mchhs.org. The city of Blair has a few traffic alerts. For example, motorists should be expecting intermediate lane closures on Highway 30 just south of the roundabout over the next week as crews construct the Honeybee Lane turn lanes and roadway tie-in. Please plan for minor delays, reduce your speed in work zones, and watch for workers and changing traffic patterns. Starting July 6th, for approximately 1 week, intersection of 10th Street and Grant Street will be closed to all except westbound traffic on Grant Street, southbound traffic turning from 10th Street onto Grant Street. Highway 73 crack sealing project, a contractor will be working with the street department to seal joints, cracks, and potholes along Highway 75 throughout Blair. Areas of work include Highway 75 and Hollow Road north to Washington Street, 19th Street, and Washington Street north to the city limits. Project is expected to take approximately 1 week. Drivers should expect rolling lane closures and minor traffic delays throughout the work zone. The City of Blair held a special budget meeting last night, Tuesday, June 30th, starting at 5:30. That was part of the City of Blair's fifth Tuesday special meeting. During the budget workshop, the Blair City Council City Administrator reviewed and considered approval of the preliminary budget for the 26-27 fiscal year. Residents were encouraged to watch and learn more about the city's budgeting process and the priorities being discussed for the upcoming fiscal year. You may access the live stream by Blair Radio through both City of Blair and Blair Radio YouTube channels. City of Missouri Valley reported water main broke late Monday and the whole town was without water. Crews worked all night to fix the issue. Part was replaced. Thank you to your patience. Throughout the evening and overnight, the City of Missouri Valley updated progress and at this time reports that all services have been restored. City of Fort Calhoun is inviting everyone out to the festive morning to kick off Independence Day. They will have their 4th of July bike parade starting at 9 a.m. with lineup at 8:45 a.m. located at the Adams Street Park splash pad. Participants are encouraged to decorate their bike, scooter, wagon, or stroller. The parade will go around the elementary school and end back at the Adams Street Plaza Park for popsicles and fun. As the 4th of July is on Saturday in the park, thank you, Chicago, from 1972, the federal holiday will be observed on Friday, the 3rd of July. Impacts will include banking transactions and market closed for the day. Banks may be open with abbreviated hours. Government offices will be closed on Friday, the 3rd, in observance of the holiday. However, the post office will be open. Deliveries will be made Friday, the 3rd. Post office will not deliver on the 4th. For individuals, plan ahead for potential closures or altered hours or around the July 3rd if it is observed holiday. Verify bank branch hours, payroll timing, and avoid disruptions. For businesses, align payroll, invoicing, and customer communications with holiday schedule. Consider notifying customers about any expected delays or changes in service around the holiday window. Let's go ahead and take a look at Today in History for July 1st. In 1867, Canada established as a self-governing state. In 1898, the Battle of San Juan Hill took place. In 1963, the U.S. Post Office introduced zip codes for the very first time. 1979, the first Sony Walkman goes on sale. In 1984, PG-13 rating was debuted. And in 1997, Hong Kong returned to China. National days to celebrate. It is Creative Ice Cream Flavors Day. Don't be too creative. Postal Worker Day, Ginger Snap Day, and U.S. Postage Stamp Day. 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

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For this afternoon and tonight, there's a 50% chance of showers and thunderstorms, mainly after 9 o'clock tonight. Mostly cloudy, low around 72. South-southwest wind 7 to 13 miles per hour, gusting into the mid-20s. For your Thursday, a 30% chance of showers and thunderstorms, mainly after 5. Partly sunny, high near 89. And Thursday night, a 50% chance of showers and thunderstorms, mainly after 7 p.m., mostly clear, low around 73, south-southwest wind 10 to 14 miles per hour. For your Friday, a slight chance of showers and thunderstorms before 1 p.m., then a slight chance of showers between 1 and 4, slight chance of showers and thunderstorms after 4 o'clock, sunny and a high near 93. 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
1: The Blair Radio 94.7 FM weather is brought to you by National Land Realty. For this afternoon and tonight, there's a 50% chance of showers and thunderstorms, mainly after 9 o'clock tonight. Mostly cloudy, low around 72. South-southwest wind 7 to 13 miles per hour, gusting into the mid-20s. For your Thursday, a 30% chance of showers and thunderstorms, mainly after 5. Partly sunny, high near 89. And Thursday night, a 50% chance of showers and thunderstorms, mainly after 7 p.m., mostly clear, low around 73. South-southwest wind 10 to 14 miles per hour. For your Friday, a slight chance of showers and thunderstorms before 1 p.m., then a slight chance of showers between 1 and 4. Slight chance of showers and thunderstorms after 4 o'clock. Sunny and a high near 93. 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Online at nationalland.com. That's the latest weather here on Blair Radio 94.7 FM. 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Find more information about them at mchhs.org. The city of Blair has a few traffic alerts, including a Highway 30 lane closures. Motorists should expect intermediate lane closures on Highway 30 just south of the roundabout over the next week as crews construct the Honeybee Lane turn and roadway tie-in. Please plan for minor delays, reduce your speed at work zones, and watch for workers and changing traffic patterns. Grant Street closure starting July 6th for approximately 1 week. Intersection of 10th Street and Grant Streets will be closed to all traffic except westbound traffic on Grant Street. Southbound traffic turning from 10th Street onto Grant Street. Please refer to the map from the City of Blair website. Highway 75 crack and sealing project. Contractor will be working with the street department to seal joints, cracks, and potholes along Highway 75 through Blair. Work areas include Highway 75 and Hollow Road north to Washington Street, 19th Street and Washington Street north to the city limits. The project is expected to take approximately 1 week. Drivers should be expecting roller lane closures and minor traffic delays throughout the work zone. City of Blair held a special budget meeting last night, Tuesday, June 30th, starting at 5:30. That was part of the City of Blair's fifth Tuesday special meeting. During this budget workshop, the Blair City Council City Administrator reviewed and considered approval of the preliminary budget for 26-27 fiscal year. Residents were encouraged to watch and learn more about the city's budgeting process and the priorities being discussed for the upcoming fiscal year. You may access the live stream by Blair Radio through both City of Blair and Blair Radio YouTube channels. City of Missouri Valley reported water main broke late yesterday and the whole town is without water. Crews worked all night to fix the issue and hope the water will be restored this morning. Eric with People's Service on his way to Ottawa to pick up a part. When he returned, the part will be replaced immediately. Thanks for your patience. And throughout the evening and overnight, the City of Missouri Valley updated progress and this time reports that the city services have been restored. City of Fort Calhoun is inviting everyone out to festive morning to kick off Independence Day. They'll have their 4th of July bike parade starting at 9 a.m. with lineup at 8:45 a.m. located at the Adams Street Plaza Park splash pad. Participants are encouraged to decorate their bikes, scooters, wagons, strollers. Parade will go around the elementary school and end back at Adams Street Plaza Park for popsicles and fun. As the 4th of July is on a Saturday in the park, thank you Chicago from 1972. The federal holiday will be observed on Friday the 3rd of July. Impacts will include bank transactions and market close for the day. Bankets may be open with abbreviated hours. Government offices will be closed on Friday the 3rd in observance of the holiday. However, the post office will be open and deliveries will be made Friday the 3rd, but the post office will not deliver on the 4th. For individuals, plan ahead for potential closures or alternate hours around the 3rd if it's observed holiday. Verify bank branch hours and payroll timing to avoid disruptions. For businesses, align payroll, invoicing, and customer communications with holiday schedule. Consider notifying customers about the expected delays or changes in service around the holiday window. 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For Blair Radio News, I'm Kelly Johnson.

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1: It's 94.7 Blair Radio, nonprofit news brought to us by RVR Bank. Again, fantastic partners and bringing information straight to you. Today, we have Courtney with Memorial Community Hospital jumping in and talking about some of the events coming up and getting through with what's happening at the hospital and clinics and everything. Thank you for taking time to talk to us.
2: Yes, of course.
1: So you guys we'll mention it really quick, but by the time this is aired, it could be day of or past, and that's your lunch and learns. You keep doing that.
2: Yes. Yep. This month's lunch and learn is very end of the month. Tomorrow, Tuesday, June 30th, from 12 to 1 in Bagby Gentry. This one is, what is healing touch and why do you need it? So Andrea Loftus is actually going to come talk about healing touch. If you've ever wondered about it, heard about it, want to learn more, this is your opportunity. She's going to come talk tomorrow. So if that's something you want to come check out, please get registered so we can make sure we have enough lunch for everybody.
1: Yeah, it's free lunch as well. So, and you plan that at least one lunch and learn a month, right?
2: Yes. Yep.
1: And so that is something always to look forward to be able to learn what's going on.
2: Yeah.
1: Now we are getting into the holiday. And it is the 4th of July. What do you do? Do you increase staff or do you have holiday hours?
2: Well,
1: not,
2: we do.
1: Not to say that anybody's going to be doing anything dangerous with fireworks.
2: Not at all. No, we do have some holiday hours this weekend. So our walk-in clinic will be open on the 4th of July from 7 a.m. to 1 p.m. And then obviously Blair Clinic, Cottonwood Clinic, and Fort Calhoun Clinic will be closed.
1: Okay. So again, still that, make sure you stay safe, but always the clinic emergency room's always open.
2: Yes.
1: And
2: yes.
1: So the staff is always there, but let's just make it a nice, safe, quiet holiday for them.
2: Yes. That'd be great. Be safe. Be smart.
1: Be safe. Be smart. And then again, now jumping back, I'm all over the map for you today, jumping back, congratulations on the ribbon cutting in the open house for the physical therapy.
2: Yes, that was an amazing turnout. I was so happy with the showing of people that we had last week at our grand opening. It was great to see.
1: And it's amazing. We have pictures out there. You can find pictures about it all over the place, but it's really a beautiful facility.
2: Yes, it is.
1: And
2: it's awesome.
1: And then my other question was, you had a young man that was demonstrating the pool for a couple hours. Was he able to walk afterwards?
2: He was. He was very thirsty.
1: But the pool is open now officially as well. So you can get full care all the way through with physical therapy there.
2: Yeah. Yeah. It's awesome. The pool actually opened last Wednesday, the day of the grand opening. So.
1: Right.
2: That was fun to see. And we got to talk to the first patient that got to use it, and she just raved about it, how it's so nice to have here in Blair. She has traveled to Omaha to use therapy pools like that before, and she's just so grateful to have it here. She's like, this is only 12 minutes from my house. It's way better than driving 45 minutes one way to Omaha. So it's right here close to home. It's great.
1: Well, and that's been what the hospital's goal is to be able to provide, whether it is with partnerships of providers or having full service right here in Blair, to be able to just get what you need one stop right here in Blair.
2: Yep.
1: And so from birth through life.
2: Yep.
1: And so that is going on. Now, getting past the holiday, as that you're getting into July, I know you're still working on some things with the details regarding the next lunch and learn.
2: Yes.
1: Do you have any information on that yet? Or
2: I do have the date. Let me double check it really fast. I think it's I'm not even going to say it till I know for sure. So hang on. It is. Okay, I was right. It's Thursday, July 23rd. So Dr. Huang in our specialty clinic, he's actually going to be talking about sleep apnea and different treatments for that. I don't know a lot about it, so I don't want to say too much and say it wrong, but that's kind of on the docket for July. So look for more information about that to come. We don't have the flyers out or anything like that, but just watch it on our social media. We'll post it as soon as it's ready.
1: And sleep apnea is something that impacts a lot more people than you realize.
2: Yes.
1: So if you wake up feeling tired, it's not because you haven't had your coffee yet, potentially.
2: Yeah. So. Yeah. So that'll be a great one to come check out. Again, look for more details to come on that.
1: And then you do have a foundation fundraiser coming up.
2: Yes.
1: And that is going to be a fun one because it is at the Quasar Drive-In Theater.
2: It is. So the Quasar Drive-In is over by Valley, and they do what they call Classics with a Cause. So that's usually Thursday nights where a certain organization or something like that sponsors the night, and then the admission is free will donation, and all donations go back to that organization. So Thursday, July 16th, we are doing a Classics with a Cause at Quasar Drive-In for the Memorial Community Hospital Foundation. So any donations you give as you drive in, it's free will donation. All of that comes back to the foundation. So that's going on. The gates will open at 6:30. The show will start at dusk. And the show that night is E.T.
1: Wow. That's a nice classic.
2: Yeah. It
1: brings me back to my childhood.
2: Same.
1: All right. So E.T. And again, being able to help support local right there. So again, let's get everybody out to be able to go enjoy a great evening. And hopefully it's not going to be really hot.
2: Hopefully not, yeah.
1: So speaking of that, coming from the hospital perspective, all the heat, make sure you stay hydrated.
2: Yes, yes. If you can stay out of the heat, do that. If not, make sure you're drinking lots and lots of water and trying to stay in the shade, doing what you can to stay cool.
1: Take plenty of breaks.
2: Yes.
1: Don't leave kids or animals in your car.
2: Yes, for sure. It doesn't take long. It takes minutes for it to heat up 10, 20, 30 degrees. It does not take long at all. So make sure you're checking your back seats for sure.
1: Yes. So again, safety for the holiday. And of course, always there for us. That is Memorial Community Hospital. Thank you, Courtney, for coming in and talking about it. What's happening now?

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We also want to say thank you to sponsors like Nick Hall Agency.

0: The Blair Radio 94.7 FM weather is brought to you by National Land Realty. For this afternoon and tonight, there's a 50% chance of showers and thunderstorms, mainly after 9 o'clock tonight. Mostly cloudy, low around 72. South-southwest wind 7 to 13 miles per hour, gusting into the mid-20s. For your Thursday, a 30% chance of showers and thunderstorms, mainly after 5. Partly sunny, high near 89. And Thursday night, a 50% chance of showers and thunderstorms, mainly after 7 p.m., mostly clear, low around 73, south-southwest wind 10 to 14 miles per hour. For your Friday, a slight chance of showers and thunderstorms before 1 p.m., then a slight chance of showers between 1 and 4, slight chance of showers and thunderstorms after 4 o'clock, sunny and a high near 93. 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That's the latest weather here on Blair Radio 94.7 FM.
1: Today's good news is NASB, 2 Thessalonians 3, verse 18. The grace of the Lord Jesus Christ be with you all.

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1: The Blair Radio 94.7 FM weather is brought to you by National Land Realty. For this afternoon and tonight, there's a 50% chance of showers and thunderstorms, mainly after 9 o'clock tonight. Mostly cloudy, low around 72. South-southwest wind 7 to 13 miles per hour, gusting into the mid-20s. For your Thursday, a 30% chance of showers and thunderstorms, mainly after 5. Partly sunny, high near 89. And Thursday night, a 50% chance of showers and thunderstorms, mainly after 7 p.m., mostly clear, low around 73. South-southwest wind, 10 to 14 miles per hour. For your Friday, a slight chance of showers and thunderstorms before 1 p.m., then a slight chance of showers between 1 and 4. Slight chance of showers and thunderstorms after 4 o'clock. Sunny and a high near 93. 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Online at nationalland.com. That's the latest weather here on Blair Radio 94.7 FM. 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Find more information about them at mchhs.org. The city of Blair has a few traffic alerts. For example, motorists should be expecting intermediate lane closures on Highway 30 just south of the roundabout over the next week as crews construct the Honeybee Lane turn lanes and roadway tie-in. Please plan for minor delays, reduce your speed in work zones, and watch for workers and changing traffic patterns. Starting July 6th, for approximately 1 week, intersection of 10th Street and Grant Street will be closed to all except westbound traffic on Grant Street, southbound traffic turning from 10th Street onto Grant Street. Highway 73 crack sealing project, a contractor will be working with the street department to seal joints, cracks, and potholes along Highway 75 throughout Blair. Areas of work include Highway 75 and Hollow Road north to Washington Street, 19th Street, and Washington Street north to the city limits. Project is expected to take approximately 1 week. Drivers should expect rolling lane closures and minor traffic delays throughout the work zone. The city of Blair held a special budget meeting last night, Tuesday, June 30th, starting at 5:30. That was part of the city of Blair's fifth Tuesday special meeting. During the budget workshop, the Blair City Council City Administrator reviewed and considered approval of the preliminary budget for the 26-27 fiscal year. Residents were encouraged to watch and learn more about the city's budgeting process and the priorities being discussed for the upcoming fiscal year. You may access the live stream by Blair Radio through both City of Blair and Blair Radio YouTube channels. City of Missouri Valley reported water main broke late Monday and the whole town was without water. Crews worked all night to fix the issue. Part was replaced. Thank you to your patience. Throughout the evening and overnight, the City of Missouri Valley updated progress and at this time reports that all services have been restored. City of Fort Calhoun is inviting everyone out to the festive morning to kick off Independence Day. They will have their 4th of July bike parade starting at 9 a.m. with lineup at 8:45 a.m. located at the Adams Street Park splash pad. Participants are encouraged to decorate their bike, scooter, wagon, or stroller. The parade will go around the elementary school and end back at the Adams Street Plaza Park for popsicles and fun. As the 4th of July is on Saturday in the park, thank you, Chicago, from 1972, the federal holiday will be observed on Friday, the 3rd of July. Impacts will include banking transactions and market closed for the day. Banks may be open with abbreviated hours. Government offices will be closed on Friday, the 3rd, in observance of the holiday. However, the post office will be open. Deliveries will be made Friday, the 3rd. Post office will not deliver on the 4th. For individuals, plan ahead for potential closures or altered hours or around the July 3rd if it is observed holiday. Verify bank branch hours, payroll timing, and avoid disruptions. For businesses, align payroll, invoicing, and customer communications with holiday schedule. Consider notifying customers about any expected delays or changes in service around the holiday window. Birthdays for July 1st, entrepreneur Estee Lauder was born this day in 1906. Singer Debbie Harry was born in 1945. Actor-comedian Dan Aykroyd, 1952. Athlete Carl Lewis was born today in 1961. English Princess of Wales Diana Spencer, she was born in 1961. Actress Pamela Anderson was born in 1967. And Liv Tyler, she was born in 1977. News this hour is sponsored by Blair's Memorial Community Hospital, serving Blair, Fort Calhoun, and Takema. For Blair Radio News, I'm Kelly Johnson.
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The Blair Radio 94.7 FM weather is brought to you by National Land Realty. For this afternoon and tonight, there's a 50% chance of showers and thunderstorms, mainly after 9 o'clock tonight. Mostly cloudy, low around 72. South-southwest wind 7 to 13 miles per hour, gusting into the mid-20s. For your Thursday, a 30% chance of showers and thunderstorms, mainly after 5. Partly sunny, high near 89. And Thursday night, a 50% chance of showers and thunderstorms, mainly after 7 p.m., mostly clear, low around 73, south-southwest wind 10 to 14 miles per hour. For your Friday, a slight chance of showers and thunderstorms before 1 p.m., then a slight chance of showers between 1 and 4, slight chance of showers and thunderstorms after 4 o'clock, sunny and a high near 93. 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
1: The Blair Radio 94.7 FM weather is brought to you by National Land Realty. For this afternoon and tonight, there's a 50% chance of showers and thunderstorms, mainly after 9 o'clock tonight. Mostly cloudy, low around 72. South-southwest wind 7 to 13 miles per hour, gusting into the mid-20s. For your Thursday, a 30% chance of showers and thunderstorms, mainly after 5. Partly sunny, high near 89. And Thursday night, a 50% chance of showers and thunderstorms, mainly after 7 p.m., mostly clear, low around 73. South-southwest wind 10 to 14 miles per hour. For your Friday, a slight chance of showers and thunderstorms before 1 p.m., then a slight chance of showers between 1 and 4. Slight chance of showers and thunderstorms after 4 o'clock. Sunny and a high near 93. 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Online at nationalland.com. That's the latest weather here on Blair Radio 94.7 FM. 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Find more information about them at mchhs.org. The city of Blair has a few traffic alerts. For example, motorists should be expecting intermediate lane closures on Highway 30 just south of the roundabout over the next week as crews construct the Honeybee Lane turn lanes and roadway tie-in. Please plan for minor delays, reduce your speed in work zones, and watch for workers and changing traffic patterns. Starting July 6th, for approximately 1 week, intersection of 10th Street and Grant Street will be closed to all except westbound traffic on Grant Street, southbound traffic turning from 10th Street onto Grant Street. Highway 73 crack sealing project, a contractor will be working with the street department to seal joints, cracks, and potholes along Highway 75 throughout Blair. Areas of work include Highway 75 and Hollow Road north to Washington Street, 19th Street, and Washington Street north to the city limits. Project is expected to take approximately 1 week. Drivers should expect rolling lane closures and minor traffic delays throughout the work zone. The city of Blair held a special budget meeting last night, Tuesday, June 30th, starting at 5:30. That was part of the city of Blair's fifth Tuesday special meeting. During the budget workshop, the Blair City Council City Administrator reviewed and considered approval of the preliminary budget for the 26-27 fiscal year. Residents were encouraged to watch and learn more about the city's budgeting process and the priorities being discussed for the upcoming fiscal year. You may access the live stream by Blair Radio through both City of Blair and Blair Radio YouTube channels. City of Missouri Valley reported water main broke late Monday and the whole town was without water. Crews worked all night to fix the issue. Part was replaced. Thank you to your patience. Throughout the evening and overnight, the City of Missouri Valley updated progress and at this time reports that all services have been restored. City of Fort Calhoun is inviting everyone out to the festive morning to kick off Independence Day. They will have their 4th of July bike parade starting at 9 a.m. with lineup at 8:45 a.m. located at the Adams Street Park splash pad. Participants are encouraged to decorate their bike, scooter, wagon, or stroller. The parade will go around the elementary school and end back at the Adams Street Plaza Park for popsicles and fun. As the 4th of July is on Saturday in the park, thank you, Chicago, from 1972, the federal holiday will be observed on Friday, the 3rd of July. Impacts will include banking transactions and market closed for the day. Banks may be open with abbreviated hours. Government offices will be closed on Friday, the 3rd, in observance of the holiday. However, the post office will be open. Deliveries will be made Friday, the 3rd. Post office will not deliver on the 4th. For individuals, plan ahead for potential closures or altered hours or around the July 3rd if it is observed holiday. Verify bank branch hours, payroll timing, and avoid disruptions. For businesses, align payroll, invoicing, and customer communications with holiday schedule. Consider notifying customers about any expected delays or changes in service around the holiday window. It's time to take a look at some life changes. Roxanne Travis Clark, born September 7, 1953, passed away June 20, 2026. Visitation from 3 to 5 p.m., Sunday, July 5th, Logan Memorial Chapel, Logan, Iowa. Celebration of life service at 10:30 a.m., Monday, July 6th, Logan Memorial Chapel, also Logan, Iowa. Burial will immediately follow the service at Magnolia Cemetery. The family will be hosting a luncheon following the burial from 1 to 3 p.m. at the Eagles Club of Missouri Valley. Lawrence Ernest Roem was the only son of, born of Ernst and Emma Roem, July 5, 1930, in Bennington. He passed away June 29th at his home in Tacoma. Visitation will be Friday, July 3rd from 9 a.m. to 10 a.m. at Emmanuel Lutheran Church of Tacoma, with a celebration of life to follow at 10 a.m. Final resting place will be at the Tacoma Cemetery. Bonnie Jean White Harris was born on January 2, 1931, died on Saturday, June 27th at the Hanson House in Harlan, Iowa, at the age of 95 years, 5 months, and 25 days. Visitation will be at Faust Funeral Home, Woodbine, on Friday, July 17th from 5 to 7 p.m. Funeral services will be at First Christian Church, Saturday, July 18th at 10:30 a.m. News this hour is sponsored by Blair's Memorial Community Hospital, serving Blair, Fort Calhoun, and Tacoma. For Blair Radio News, I'm Kelly Johnson.

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0: 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Movie and a meal is coming up on July 5th at 5 p.m. at Christ Lutheran Church. 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Community Prayer Network is coming up July 6th. At 7 p.m., 310 Eastgate Drive in Blair. 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

0: The Blair Radio 94.7 FM weather is brought to you by National Land Realty. For this afternoon and tonight, there's a 50% chance of showers and thunderstorms, mainly after 9 o'clock tonight. Mostly cloudy, low around 72. South-southwest wind 7 to 13 miles per hour, gusting into the mid-20s. For your Thursday, a 30% chance of showers and thunderstorms, mainly after 5. Partly sunny, high near 89. And Thursday night, a 50% chance of showers and thunderstorms, mainly after 7 p.m., mostly clear, low around 73, south-southwest wind 10 to 14 miles per hour. For your Friday, a slight chance of showers and thunderstorms before 1 p.m., then a slight chance of showers between 1 and 4, slight chance of showers and thunderstorms after 4 o'clock, sunny and a high near 93. 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That's the latest weather here on Blair Radio 94.7 FM.
1: Today's good news is NASB, 2 Thessalonians 3, verse 18. The grace of the Lord Jesus Christ be with you all.
2: Okay. I'm about to have.

Parkers, what's happening in our area? Music in the Park and the 250th celebration is coming up July 2nd from 6 to 8 p.m. in Missouri Valley City Park. Freedom Fest is coming July 2nd through the 4th. It's presented by the Takema Chamber of Commerce. Fort Atkinson, Nebraska Living History will be hosting a special event for Independence Day, July 4th and 5th. Details may be found on the Fort Atkinson, Nebraska Living History social media pages. 4th of July Bike Parade is happening from 9 to 11 a.m. at the Adams Street Plaza Park in Fort Calhoun. Kids can decorate their bikes, scooters for the 4th of July and join on this festive ride. Black Mamba's author visits and STEM event is upcoming Tuesday, June 9th at 3 p.m. at the Missouri Valley Public Library. On July 9th, there's a Thursday night concert at 6 p.m. at the Adams Street Plaza Park in Fort Calhoun. Senior Social Hour is coming up Friday, July 10th from 9:30 to 11 a.m. at the Blair Public Library. And Three Rivers Public Health and Memorial Community Hospital are having the KLAS Kids Learning Awareness and Safety on July 10th from 8:30 to 4 p.m. at the MCH Bagby Conference Room. Lunch is provided. 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Those are a few of the happenings in our area. 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
1: The Blair Radio 94.7 FM weather is brought to you by National Land Realty. For this afternoon and tonight, there's a 50% chance of showers and thunderstorms, mainly after 9 o'clock tonight. Mostly cloudy, low around 72. South-southwest wind 7 to 13 miles per hour, gusting into the mid-20s. For your Thursday, a 30% chance of showers and thunderstorms, mainly after 5. Partly sunny, high near 89. And Thursday night, a 50% chance of showers and thunderstorms, mainly after 7 p.m., mostly clear, low around 73. South-southwest wind 10 to 14 miles per hour. For your Friday, a slight chance of showers and thunderstorms before 1 p.m., then a slight chance of showers between 1 and 4. Slight chance of showers and thunderstorms after 4 o'clock. Sunny and a high near 93. 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Online at nationalland.com. That's the latest weather here on Blair Radio 94.7 FM. 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Find more information about them at mchhs.org. The city of Blair has a few traffic alerts. For example, motorists should be expecting intermediate lane closures on Highway 30 just south of the roundabout over the next week as crews construct the Honeybee Lane turn lanes and roadway tie-in. Please plan for minor delays, reduce your speed in work zones, and watch for workers and changing traffic patterns. Starting July 6th, for approximately 1 week, intersection of 10th Street and Grant Street will be closed to all except westbound traffic on Grant Street, southbound traffic turning from 10th Street onto Grant Street. Highway 73 crack sealing project, a contractor will be working with the street department to seal joints, cracks, and potholes along Highway 75 throughout Blair. Areas of work include Highway 75 and Hollow Road north to Washington Street, 19th Street, and Washington Street north to the city limits. Project is expected to take approximately 1 week. Drivers should expect rolling lane closures and minor traffic delays throughout the work zone. The city of Blair held a special budget meeting last night, Tuesday, June 30th, starting at 5:30. That was part of the city of Blair's fifth Tuesday special meeting. During the budget workshop, the Blair City Council City Administrator reviewed and considered approval of the preliminary budget for the 26-27 fiscal year. Residents were encouraged to watch and learn more about the city's budgeting process and the priorities being discussed for the upcoming fiscal year. You may access the live stream by Blair Radio through both City of Blair and Blair Radio YouTube channels. City of Missouri Valley reported water main broke late Monday and the whole town was without water. Crews worked all night to fix the issue. Part was replaced. Thank you to your patience. Throughout the evening and overnight, the City of Missouri Valley updated progress and at this time reports that all services have been restored. City of Fort Calhoun is inviting everyone out to the festive morning to kick off Independence Day. They will have their 4th of July bike parade starting at 9 a.m. with lineup at 8:45 a.m. located at the Adams Street Park splash pad. Participants are encouraged to decorate their bike, scooter, wagon, or stroller. The parade will go around the elementary school and end back at the Adams Street Plaza Park for popsicles and fun. As the 4th of July is on Saturday in the park, thank you, Chicago, from 1972, the federal holiday will be observed on Friday, the 3rd of July. Impacts will include banking transactions and market closed for the day. Banks may be open with abbreviated hours. Government offices will be closed on Friday, the 3rd, in observance of the holiday. However, the post office will be open. Deliveries will be made Friday, the 3rd. Post office will not deliver on the 4th. For individuals, plan ahead for potential closures or altered hours or around the July 3rd if it is observed holiday. Verify bank branch hours, payroll timing, and avoid disruptions. For businesses, align payroll, invoicing, and customer communications with holiday schedule. Consider notifying customers about any expected delays or changes in service around the holiday window. Let's go ahead and take a look at today in history for July 1st. In 1867, Canada established as a self-governing state. In 1898, the Battle of San Juan Hill took place. In 1963, the U.S. Post Office introduced zip codes for the very first time. 1979, the first Sony Walkman goes on sale. In 1984, PG-13 rating was debuted. And in 1997, Hong Kong returned to China. National days to celebrate. It is Creative Ice Cream Flavors Day. Don't be too creative. Postal Worker Day, Ginger Snap Day, and U.S. Postage Stamp Day. 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

The Blair Radio 94.7 FM weather is brought to you by National Land Realty. For this afternoon and tonight, there's a 50% chance of showers and thunderstorms, mainly after 9 o'clock tonight. Mostly cloudy, low around 72. South-southwest wind 7 to 13 miles per hour, gusting into the mid-20s. For your Thursday, a 30% chance of showers and thunderstorms, mainly after 5. Partly sunny, high near 89. And Thursday night, a 50% chance of showers and thunderstorms, mainly after 7 p.m., mostly clear, low around 73, south-southwest wind 10 to 14 miles per hour. For your Friday, a slight chance of showers and thunderstorms before 1 p.m., then a slight chance of showers between 1 and 4, slight chance of showers and thunderstorms after 4 o'clock, sunny and a high near 93. 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Online at nationalland.com. 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
1: The Blair Radio 94.7 FM weather is brought to you by National Land Realty. For this afternoon and tonight, there's a 50% chance of showers and thunderstorms, mainly after 9 o'clock tonight. Mostly cloudy, low around 72. South-southwest wind 7 to 13 miles per hour, gusting into the mid-20s. For your Thursday, a 30% chance of showers and thunderstorms, mainly after 5. Partly sunny, high near 89. And Thursday night, a 50% chance of showers and thunderstorms, mainly after 7 p.m., mostly clear, low around 73. South-southwest wind, 10 to 14 miles per hour. For your Friday, a slight chance of showers and thunderstorms before 1 p.m., then a slight chance of showers between 1 and 4. Slight chance of showers and thunderstorms after 4 o'clock. Sunny and a high near 93. 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